Tango 1 to Officer Fitek. Keith, you can start making your way up to the top side of the field.

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0: 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There's no issues here. 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

0: 146 on 43. Be in front of the Summit Diner. 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
0: New Jersey, Victor, 25, call from me at EAC.
1: Just confirm, we have Victor, 45, Victor, Golf. Golf?
0: Victor 45, Romeo, Victor Uniform.
1: Great, my apologies. That comes back negative. South 7 to 26 on a 2022 Honda Accord. Color black, 28 year old female in Newark.
0: All right, receipts. Copy of stop, 124 west of Finneran.
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1: 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Hotel 046501. It's on the next street.

143 is going to be negative to dial 627 of 26 on a 2019 BMW X3 color black. 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

156 to dispatch on 43. Yeah, Washington, Middle, New Jersey, Alpha 83, Uniform, Hotel, Foxtrot, Gray Charger, as a readback.

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4, Melbourne EMS. Sick person, 3 Wyndham Road, number 3 Wyndham Road, for a juvenile patient having a panic attack, caused by PD on scene, 2144.

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0: 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The Summit Bank, New Jersey, November 40, Whiskey Zulu Mike, Silver Honda, I have the read back.
1: What are you saying?

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1: Hello?
0: Did you guys receive our message?
1: Negative.
0: I said we're clear from scene. It was an armor.
1: 209.

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1: 156.
0: 11 Sheffield Road, 11 Sheffield. 1091 call. Caller stated they dialed an error.
1: Received.

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1: What's your name? You can clear some chat.
0: What 3-6 amount?

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1: Go ahead.
0: American Water is also on scene, checking area.
1: Excellent, thank you.

0: 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River Brainerd, New Jersey Reg, Tango 69, Yankee Alpha Tango. I have the read back.
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0: 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That is an area check.
1: 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What first was dispatched? Was that location?
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1: 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I'll keep checking.

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0: 10 Cham Road, 10 Cham Road, zone 173, water flow, Alpha, 2233.
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0: commercial fire alarm, Fusakawa, 10 Chatham Road, 10 Chatham, Little River Road to City Line. First, second, third buildings on left from River Road. 8-inch corner of River Road and Chatham Road. 8-inch opposite of 21 Chatham Road. 8-inch Chatham Road at the post station.
1: Well, for you, this is special.
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1: 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We'll be clearing from here for now.
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1: Receive large, two-story, non-combustible, CS Command, 2239.
0: LT1, staff just indicated the alarms just went off as they were locking up. Nothing apparent.
2: Received, thank you.

0: We have some updates. Come in, Esther. 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
1: Receive riser A, Alpha.

0: proceed. 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Alpha and Bravo.
1: What was the zone number from the panel?
0: Roger, Alpha.
1: All right, there's no zone number. Some of the water flows have numbers on them. 15, 16, 17, 18, and 19. That's why I make sure we're looking at the right one.

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1: Three D, just right. 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One's got an A, one's got a B.

That'll be one for committee. Yeah, Fatheiser sees in Charlie now, so that's definitely going to be A in the front. Alpha side by the Bravo Corps. If you're anywhere near the panel, you can attempt to reset. Appreciate attempting reset.

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The outside of Broad Street Garage, New Jersey, Juliet, 77, Uniform, Sierra, Whiskey, Black Ford, I have the readback.

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1: 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Myself and 153, we'll be 10-8. 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
1: 146.
2: Yes.
0: Number 4, Dale Drive, 4 Dale Drive. I was reporting 3 teenage boys acting odd and catcalling their babysitter at the front door. Still currently there.
2: Okay.

0: 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We're getting a description now.
1: Reason.

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1: The babysitter is in the home with the homeowner. 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
1: Papa 4, go ahead.
0: Papa 4, thank you. Have an abandoned 911. Not overlooked. Security check. 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
1: Received.

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0: Three sets of callers, which is about as well outside.
1: Three.
0: Unit's alert.
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0: Summit Union, Charlie 41, Romeo Tango Bravo. Charlie 41, Romeo Tango Bravo, Blue Honda, I'm good for now.
1: Thursday.

0: 146-143, got anything?
1: Yeah, if I got nothing, Sean, I'm going to be clearing up unless you got something else.
0: Negative. 146 dispatch. You can

0: 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I need you to create an incident that you can put me on it and then close it out. 556 Morris Avenue, building Sierra 12. And you can put it as a water main break. That was the cause of the water flow problem on Chatham Road before.
1: Especially 556 Morris Ave, Sierra 12.
0: Affirmative, thank you.
1: Yeah.

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1: 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I have the read back.
0: Great.

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0: 129-43. 129, what?
1: Union Summit, Uniform 48, Victor, November. Uniform 48, Victor, November, on a white Range Rover. I'm good for now.

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1: Four coming in. Chest pain, Bristol Myers, Billings Sierra 12, 556 Morse Avenue.
0: Bristol Myers Squibb, 556 Morse Avenue. Building at 12 at Sierra 12.
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0: At the Morris Gatehouse, to be room 1267 for a male in his early 20s with chest pain.
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1: Negative, nothing came over till now. CV1872, you're responding. Bristol Myers, here as well. 556 Morris Avenue, 556 Morris Avenue. Enter through the Morris Ave, gatehouse, room 1267. Facial chest pain, 123.

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0: 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Matthew 711, number 6, River Road, 6 River Road.
1: It
0: was called by Morris County. There was a Chatterboro officer after 711, female just requested an ambulance.
2: All right, well, all set.

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1: 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Somebody must receive.
0: Building. 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
2: 149, go ahead.
1: 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Complaint of dizziness.
3: It's River Road.
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3: 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Could be for a patient. That's not PD, just stated that they have dizziness. 3.5.

0: over. I just wish.
1: Good.
0: Hobby 10-8, patient being transported. Overlook.

0: dispatch, 72 is going overlook.
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0: 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Suspicious activity.
1: 156.
0: The caller was from 8 Baltusrol Road. A couple minutes in the past, he said that there was somebody outside of his residence in a dark color older sedan shooting what appeared to be a green laser through his front window. Reported as a Spanish male with bushy hair. Vehicle made a left on from Baltusrol Place onto Baltusrol Road.
1: Received.

0: 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I got nothing showing here. 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
1: Negative. He did say he was leaving for work. He had to catch a train.
0: Received. I'll be 10-8 then.

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0: Number 5, Glenwood Place, 5, Glenwood Place. Apartment 2 Alpha, 911 accident on call, shutting off for alarm and accidentally dialed.
1: Received.

0: 156 to dispatch. Could you give him a call back and have him come to the door, please? I'm getting a response.
1: All right,

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0: 118 to Tango 2. Tango 2. Chris, you have that key?
1: 10-3, it's in headquarters. You, you want to grab it from me?
0: Okay.

0: 18 and dispatch.
1: 118.
0: Can you contact DPW? It's not switching over from flashing. I was trying resetting it manually. It's not working.
1: Resetting.

0: update on that vehicle, attempted burg. Suspect vehicle is going to be a 2025 Land Rover Range Rover, Delta 76 Victor Romeo Charlie, Delta 76 Victor Romeo Charlie. Stolen out of Howell, entered at 4:39 this morning, 7:29.
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0: Papa 125, 131, trespassing in progress.
1: Please hold.
0: 125, 131, to the Overlook 99 Boulevard. Emergency room triage area for a black female refusing to leave. Security's out with her.
1: Who's it?
2: 151, you can have that.
0: Where's the 151?
1: Papa 2, I sent you a line of Walsh doesn't come in until 9 o'clock. I don't know if you saw that.
0: My mistake, I'll fix it.
1: You can also take Eucalyptus. He's going to be doing this tactics, so you can just take him off the schedule, off patrol.

0: 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This is in the emergency room, waiting room.
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0: Where is it? Dispatch, you can show me out as well. 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
0: 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I'll advise 64. On any road closures.
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for Milford, New Mass, breathing problems, 37 Tennyson Drive, 37 Tennyson Drive, Byron Road on the cross. Difficulty breathing, 812.

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0: Yeah, we're going to be 10 for 37, Tennyson Drive.

0: 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There's other agencies.
1: Okay.
0: Could it be Broad Street, Maple Street, Broad and Maple? General Electric requesting an officer or making repairs to a traffic signal. I'm expected to be about 5 to 10 minutes.
1: Copy that. What's the dispatch?
0: 115.
1: Fire reacting to that. I'll meet them there.
0: I put on you now.

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0: All right, the light at Springfield and Maple is cycling properly. I'll be 10-8. I'll be on 22.

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0: 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Battalion 3 is establishing Euclid commit, investigating.
1: Appreciate it, something. Two-story, non-combustible, nothing showing. 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
1: 151.
0: 390 Mars Ave, 390 Mars Ave, apartment number 1. We've just been squad being dispatched.
1: Received.

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1: Yeah, we're going to be sending for 390 Morris.
0: Appreciate you're on scene there.
1: All right, give him his mouth for 5 minutes.
0: Appreciate it. That's what I think.

0: 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We are canceling medics.
1: Medic number two.
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0: 18 Papa 118 125, Joe Walter check. Memorial Field, 85 Ashton Road, 85 Ashton Road. Passerby is reporting someone sleeping or passed out on the ground by Memorial Field. Has bags and sprays around.
1: One 54 dispatch, I'll take the backup with 118.
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2: 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For a fall victim, Morris Avenue, Kemp Place Boulevard. Morris Avenue, Kemp Place Boulevard. For the adult patient, constant breathing normally, radio testing, 1044.
3: Dispatch, this is Summit 1872. We're clear of overlook and taking the call.
2: Hey, 1872, receive a clear from Overlook, responding to the call for the fall victim at Morris Avenue, Kemp Place Boulevard. Morris Avenue, Kemp Place Boulevard. For an adult patient, constant breathing normally, finding of chest pain, 1044.

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0: 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We're investigating medical assist. LT3 establishing Morris Avenue. Come in.
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1: 3-2. 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Command terminated, 1049.

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0: This is YMCA 67 Maple Street, 67 Maple Street. If you're looking at the building, it's going to be on the left-hand side. See a black gym bag left outside by the bike rack.
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0: The intersection of Crestwood Lane and Ashland Road for an elderly male who fell with an arm injury.
1: Where is it?
0: Starting the fire department and paging out for a backup spot.

0: for some of the EMS Packer crew, for some of the fire, for a fall victim at the intersection of Crestwood Lane and Ashland Road. Crestwood Lane and Ashland Road. For an elderly male, correction, elderly male fell outside, arm injury, lightheaded, 1147.
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2: 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Full crew for the backup.

3-2 members responding full crew, 1128. 3-2-7 is one responding for the medical assist for the fall victim at Crestwood Lane and Ashland Road. Crestwood and Ashland Road, just off Ashland in Glen Oaks Ave, for an elderly male followed by arm injury, lightheaded, 1128.

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2: 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Ashland Road is closed between Maple Street and Tulip.
1: Percy, road is closed between Ashland and Tulip. Correct.
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0: morning, team. Dispatch just advised the squad that Maplin Tool is shut down on Ashland.
1: Updated address of 5 Crestwood Lane.
0: Bridget, I'm pulling up in a second.

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1: 71's rolling. You're going to 5 Crestwood?
0: 3 CV 71, you're responding to 5 Crestwood Lane. 5 Crestwood Lane. 125-1043. 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
0: 1136.
3: Broughton Chapel. Lima 18, Victor Charlie Kilo. Lima 18, Victor Charlie Kilo. Notre Dame.

0: 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You can cancel the DLS. We're going to obtain an RMA.
1: Number 71.
2: You can cancel. That's the opinion on it.
0: Okay. 1871's taken to cancel. Thank you.
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0: 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Can you add me to that, I'm in detail, please.
1: Where is the 118?
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2: RMA obtained, command terminated, is one available.
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1: 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Hit their head on the floor, no dizziness, but complaint of a headache, conscious and alert, breathing normally. 1157.

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0: Clear from Sunrise. Can you punch me a card at headquarters for public assist? At the plate, Bravo 57, Romeo Charlie Charlie. Parked vehicle with the trunk unsecured. Appears to be an oversight. I close it.
1: Received.

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0: 18 Papa 118, are you still in admin detail?
1: Why?
0: They have a lobby contact. There's an initial report made for a lost laptop. They just want to update it. They found laptop.
1: Okay.

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1: Yes.
0: I also have a walk-in for a threat report. Somebody coming to the hospital saying a former patient threatening to face a messenger.
1: Where is it?

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1: One 23.
2: 130 miles is going to take the threat. I guess the other one.

0: 1-18, you came in too low. Can you repeat, please?
1: Can you do me a favor? You sign this call to walk in with the laptop to 125. Can you sign it to 118?
0: That was from the original report. We reopened the previous call. I have you on it now.
1: Appreciate it.

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0: Hobart with New Jersey, Uniform 20, Uniform Echo Zulu, Uniform 20, Uniform Echo Zulu, Silver Toyota.

0: Team Papa 154, abandoned L1.
1: Roger.
0: It's going to be Huntley Tavern, 3 Morris Ave. Of course, they did 1,000 error, they went inside.

0: 18 Charlie 99, are you on the air?
1: Yes, ma'am.
0: There's an individual in the lobby that says 88 at 1 o'clock appointment with you.

0: 125 dispatch. 125 past 2. Alpha Papa. Sorry, just passing along the message. Kevin from maintenance said the elevator in City Hall is going to be out until next week.
1: Ready? 1-5-4, can you have the caller step outside, please?

0: dispatch from Summit Pine Tree.
1: Dispatch answer?
0: All units will be on the air in service training. We'll be out of the firehouse for a while.
1: Thank you.

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1: 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Keep an IOS transmission.

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0: Where is he? Just hanging from his cell phone.
1: Affirm.

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0: Hi, resident.

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0: Springfield and Davari with New Jersey, Charlie 57, Romeo Mike Hotel. Charlie 57, Romeo Mike Hotel, Silver BMW.
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0: Thank you.
3: 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I'm clear. Is he closer to me?
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0: The driver and RO were advised as needed. We'll be clear.
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0: Williams, copy info out of Watchung. Stolen vehicle, LPR hit. Watchung's got a stolen vehicle, LPR hit on a black Toyota Sequoia, Pennsylvania Reg, Mike Yankee Alpha 3608, Mike Yankee Alpha 3608. Was last seen Bonnie Byrne towards Diamond Hill Road going towards Berkeley Heights, New Providence. 1417.
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1: 131, just one moment, 154, negative, stolen valve 627, 2008 Toyota Camry, color silver, 51-year-old male out of New Providence. 131, go ahead.
0: Oh, yeah, Broad and Cedar with New Jersey 10 Tag Hotel 037076.

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0: I'm 23, a lot H. There's no one out here. 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
0: Tag is going to be Yankee 14, Victor, Victor, Victor. Yankee 14, Triple V.

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0: Myself and 152 will be 1042. Have yourself a wonderful weekend.
1: Thank you, you as well.
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0: 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One driver has permission.
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0: 407 EMS, unknown medical, River Road at Butler Parkway. It's going to be a female in a silver Prius. Had some type of medical episode and crashed. 1750.
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0: for 154.
1: 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Actually, sounds like it's a sick person, now an MVA with airbag deployment. We do have a FD in the squad.
2: 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Send this to unit for traffic.
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0: I have jobs for blowing the line. Should I tell him to move on?
1: For BlackRock, correct?
0: That is correct.
1: Yes, Vermin. Nobody took it.
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0: New Jersey, Sierra Juliet, 709 Tango. 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
2: PADL 28816602. Again, that's 28816602. No readback, send it down to the printer as well as this reg. Thank you.
1: Appreciate you that. 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
0: Command will be transferred to Summit LT 3. Rescue 1 and incident command returning.
1: Received command transfer to LT 3, Rescue 1 and incident command returning, 1807.

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1: Set.
0: 52 Park Avenue, 52 Park Avenue. Caller wants to report that his ex-wife did not show up for their custody exchange. He's going to be waiting in a black Ford pickup.
1: Proceed.
2: 146, you can show me on duty. 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
0: Oh yeah, Morrison Edgar with New Jersey, Romeo 40, Romeo Zulu Romeo.

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It's gonna be negative valve 427, 2016 Mercedes Gray out of 412 Morse Avenue, Arkham.

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1: River Road Command, you missed.
0: One patient has been transported by somebody who messed to the hospital. 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
2: 154 dispatch, Summit Forge has that vehicle. 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

0: Remember EMS, Paul. I'm on a Dave's Liquor, 186. That's 186 Essex Street between Lackawanna Place and Main Street. Going to be on the adult. 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
0: 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Dave's Liquor, 186 Essex Street, Lackawanna Place to Main Street, 1837.

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0: to be advised, aircraft inbound to Overlook Hospital, ETA 10 minutes. Once again, aircraft inbound to Overlook Hospital, ETA 10 minutes, 1857.
1: Headquarters,
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0: Pyramid Beacon Hill Club, the main building, 250 Hobart Avenue, 250 Hobart Avenue. Just a call I came from the main building. No contact made, no distress heard.
1: Careful.
2: Yeah, 146, just be advised, the same number called 911 two nights ago. Same situation, no answer on callback.
1: Careful. Otherwise.
3: Papa 3 dispatch, 2000 Lions on its way.
0: Thank you.

0: offer as a dispatch.
1: Hello?
0: Everything's okay here. No emergency at this time. I'll be 10-8.

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1: 146.
0: 46 Park Avenue, 46 Park Avenue, apartment number 2. South Orange is requesting we make notification with the Tatiana Miranda Souza that they have her property.

0: What for such a dispatch? Did they specify what kind of property?
1: They said it was cash. And they have, we have the phone number for her in the notes.

0: 18 Papa 133, harassment report.
1: 133.
0: In lobby contact. Caller feels his neighbor is harassing him and his wife. They live at 133 Summit Ave. He's in the lobby.

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1: Go ahead.
0: Notification was unsuccessful.